0: 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Rocks. Rocks.
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1: Well now, we call this the act of mating. But there are several other very important differences between human beings and animals that you should know about.

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But I'm here to tell you, there's something else. The afterworld. A world of never-ending happiness. You can always see the sun. Day or night.

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1: Come on, get the count in. Where is it?
2: One.
1: There it is.
2: Two.
1: Three. Four.